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Don't worry. It will soon pass, whatever it is. 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

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They can leave, but we don't care, we'll stay. 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

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I'm good right here.